Hold me down, I need some shade. I'm too blessed to be a press boy, I can't run away. I ain't stressing on forever, I need love today. Won't you set my soul to peace? 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